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3: Earrings,
2: Malcolm Todd.
3: Yeah,
2: that's a really good song. When was the first time you heard it?
3: A couple weeks ago.
2: And why do you like it?
3: It's just like, it has a meaning behind it and it's like really cool.
2: Yeah, it sounds like summertime.
3: Yeah.
2: He's just a really, really cool guy. You know, his sister is also a famous singer named Audrey Hobart.
3: Oh, that's cool.
2: You ever heard of her?
3: No.
2: No. So maybe she's not that famous, but she puts out music and it's pretty good. What's your name? Where are you from?
3: My name is Janetta and I'm from College Station, Texas.
2: All right. Rob Mack will be thrilled that you're calling. He's in charge of Candy 95, the station you're listening to, and he loves this. And thanks for calling Liveline. Here it is.

0: AG95.3. Liveline, we do a whole hour of throwbacks at the end of the show every single night, and it's really the most popular feature that we have. And for the past 7 years we've been doing the show, everybody loves it because it brings back the memories and the special songs and maybe you haven't heard in a while. But really, the whole show is like throwbacks now. It's probably like 80% of the requests we get, and it's crazy. And I don't think we should fight it. I think we should embrace it, because it's songs that everybody of all ages love. I mean, we got old women calling up. We got little 9-year-old boys calling up. They want to hear Dolly Parton. It's just amusing to me. So whatever you're doing tonight, we hope you keep us locked in, because there's so much going on like this.
1: Secret sound.
0: Yeah, just be first to call us, correctly identifying what the sound is. 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Oh, I know we'll get that right away. One more time. 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That's 85 Liveline.
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17: Thunderstorms likely tonight. Otherwise, cloudy skies expected. Lows dip down to about 55. Winds out of the south, 8 to 15 miles per hour. Sunshine mixed with clouds at times. Tomorrow, highs level off around 71. Lows dip down to about 50. Tomorrow night, partly cloudy skies. From the Weatherology Weather Center, I'm meteorologist Paul Tremblay. Currently, 55.
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0: Liveline, my name's Mason. Thank you for being here tonight. We really do appreciate it. Time now for our secret sound, which...
1: Secret sound.
0: Just a few minutes ago, a guy called up. He's like, oh, I gotta tell you what that is. In fact, let me hang on. I can go back here on the computer. Ooh, the magic of live radio. This is what he said.
2: Yeah, first I want to tell you about that noise. It's 40 days and nights with Mexican jumper beans on gopher wood.
0: What? Huh?
2: Yeah, I just said it. And I want to hear Jesus Loves Me.
0: Your shout-outs, dedications, requests all night long. Here is that sound again. It's something you do every couple of months, especially if it's, well, I don't want to say anymore. Here it is. And again. You do it every couple months. Call now and win. What's that sound? 85 Liveline. That's 85 Liveline.
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17: Flood advisory continues until 11 p.m. tonight. Thunderstorms likely tonight. Otherwise, cloudy skies expected. Lows level off around 55. Winds out of the south, 8 to 15 miles per hour. Daytime highs approaching 71 tomorrow. Sunshine mixed with clouds at times. From the Weatherology Weather Center, I'm meteorologist Paul Frobley. Currently, it's 57 degrees.
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0: from Bad Guy Die Die, Shakira, Lifeline 2. Massive songs, of course. Billie Eilish really got her big start in 2019. That was the same year as Old Town Road. Just crazy. And you'd like never hear those songs anymore. And that's what Lifeline Rewind is all about. It kicks off in about 15 minutes. All those great songs from the past. And it doesn't have to be the early 2000s or the 90s or the 80s. No, no, no. If you're 10 years old, a throwback to you is only 3 years ago. So we want to play something that you love, reminds you of the people, the places gone by. 85 Lifeline right now. That's 85 Lifeline. And remember, summer's not over yet.
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17: A flood advisory continues until 11 p.m. tonight. Thunderstorms likely tonight. Otherwise, cloudy skies expected. Lows level off around 55. Winds out of the south, 8 to 15 miles per hour. Daytime highs approaching 71 tomorrow. Sunshine mixed with clouds at times. From the Weatherology Weather Center, I'm meteorologist Paul Frobley. Currently 59.
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11: 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All you have to do is call or text 85 Live Line. Hello.
12: When I Come Around by Green Day.
11: Oh, that's a great song. Yeah, perfect for tonight. Who's this?
12: All right. This is Ty.
11: Ty, where are you calling from?
12: Oregon.
11: What's going on tonight? Sounds like you're with somebody.
12: I'm with my sister.
13: Hello.
11: Hello. Were you guys even alive when this song came out?
13: No.
12: Nope.
11: 1995? I wasn't either. I'm only 25.
12: Oh, God.
11: But great songs live on. Right now, have a great night. Thanks for calling.

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15: A flood advisory remains in effect.
16: Lows dip down to about 55 tonight under overcast skies with a chance of thunderstorms. Winds out of the southwest, 8 to 15 miles per hour. Sunshine mixed with clouds at times tomorrow. Daytime highs approaching 71. From the Weatherology Weather Center, I'm meteorologist Paul Frombley. Right now, it's 59 degrees.
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15: Overcast tonight with a chance of thunderstorms. Lows level off around 55. Winds out of the southwest, 8 to 15 miles per hour. Highs level off around 71 tomorrow. Sunshine mixed with clouds at times. Lows level off around 50 tomorrow night, partly cloudy. From the Weatherology Weather Center, I'm meteorologist Paul Frombley. Currently, it's 59 degrees.

Overcast tonight with a chance of thunderstorms. Lows level off around 55. Winds out of the southwest, 8 to 15 miles per hour. Highs level off around 71 tomorrow. Sunshine mixed with clouds at times. Lows level off around 50 tomorrow night, partly cloudy. From the Weatherology Weather Center, I'm meteorologist Paul Frombley. Currently, it's 59 degrees.

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1: Chance of thunderstorms overnight. Otherwise, cloudy skies expected. Lows level off around 55. Winds out of the southwest, 8 to 15 miles per hour. Sunshine mixed with clouds at times. Tuesday, highs level off around 71. Partly cloudy skies Tuesday night, lows around 50. From the Weatherology Weather Center, I'm meteorologist Paul Trombley. Currently, it's 59 degrees.

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Chance for scattered thunderstorms overnight. Otherwise, cloudy skies expected. Lows level off around 55. Southwest winds 8 to 15 miles per hour. Daytime highs approaching 71 Tuesday. Sunshine mixed with clouds at times. Partly cloudy skies Tuesday night. Lows dip down to about 50. For the Weatherology Weather Center, I'm meteorologist Paul Trombley. Currently 59.

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11: Chance for scattered thunderstorms overnight. Otherwise, cloudy skies expected. Lows level off around 55. Southwest winds 8 to 15 miles per hour. Daytime highs approaching 71 Tuesday. Sunshine mixed with clouds at times. Partly cloudy skies Tuesday night. Lows dip down to about 50. From the Weatherology Weather Center, I'm meteorologist Paul Trombley. Currently 59.

Lows level off around 55 overnight under overcast skies with a chance for storms. Southwesterly winds 5 to 10 miles per hour. Slight chance of rain showers Tuesday. Daytime highs approaching 70. Cloudy skies with a few peaks of sun. Partly cloudy Tuesday night, 49. From the Weatherology Weather Center, I'm meteorologist Paul Frobley. Right now, 59.

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12: Lows level off around 55 overnight under overcast skies with a chance for storms. Southwesterly winds 5 to 10 miles per hour. Slight chance of rain showers Tuesday. Daytime highs approaching 70. Cloudy skies with a few peaks of sun. Partly cloudy Tuesday night, 49. From the Weatherology Weather Center, I'm meteorologist Paul Frobley. Right now, 59.

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Lows level off around 55 overnight under overcast skies with a chance for storms. Southwesterly winds 5 to 10 miles per hour. Slight chance of rain showers Tuesday. Daytime highs approaching 70. Cloudy skies with a few peaks of sun. Partly cloudy Tuesday night, 49. From the Weatherology Weather Center, I'm meteorologist Paul Frobley. Right now, 59.

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11: Lows dip down to about 55 overnight under cloudy skies with a slight chance of thunderstorms. Southwest winds 5 to 10 miles per hour. Slight chance for showers again Tuesday, 70. Lows dip down to about 49 Tuesday night, partly cloudy skies. From the Weatherology Weather Center, I'm meteorologist Paul Frombly. Right now, 61.

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Cloudy skies expected overnight with a slight chance of rain showers. Lows level off around 55. Southwesterly winds around 5 miles per hour. Mainly cloudy skies expected Tuesday. Slight chance for showers. High of 70. Partly cloudy Tuesday night. Lows dip down to about 49. From the Weatherology Weather Center, I'm meteorologist Paul Frombly. Right now, 61.

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7: Okay, this is the one. 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
11: Cloudy skies expected overnight with a slight chance of rain showers. Lows level off around 55. Southwesterly winds around 5 miles per hour. Mainly cloudy skies expected Tuesday. Slight chance for showers. High of 70. Partly cloudy Tuesday night. Lows dip down to about 49. From the Weatherology Weather Center, I'm meteorologist Paul Trombley. Right now, 61.

Cloudy skies expected overnight with a slight chance of rain showers. Lows level off around 55. Southwesterly winds around 5 miles per hour. Mainly cloudy skies expected Tuesday. Slight chance for showers. High of 70. Partly cloudy Tuesday night. Lows dip down to about 49. From the Weatherology Weather Center, I'm meteorologist Paul Trombley. Right now, 61.

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10: Slight chance of rain showers today. Otherwise, mainly cloudy skies expected. Daytime highs approaching 70. Westerly winds 8 to 15 miles per hour. Partly cloudy skies tonight. Lows dip down to about 48. Mainly sunny skies tomorrow. Daytime highs approaching 72. From the Weatherology Weather Center, I'm meteorologist Paul Frobley. Currently, it's 61 degrees.

0: Dear Winona, one of my cattle got out, and when I was chasing it down, something in my chest said, not today. 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Now I'm all patched up, and so's the fence. 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
14: Slight chance of rain showers today. Otherwise, mainly cloudy skies expected. Daytime highs approaching 70. Westerly winds 8 to 15 miles per hour. Partly cloudy skies tonight. Lows dip down to about 48. Mainly sunny skies tomorrow. Daytime highs approaching 72. From the Weatherology Weather Center, I'm meteorologist Paul Frobley. Currently, it's 59 degrees.

0: I want to thank Jen. She got our first drop in this morning. Again, that very famous line.
1: Rested.
0: That's what we're looking for. Send us a voice note with this. And you might score tickets to see B-52s and Devo Sunday night at Mystic. Again, just a quick voice note. Send it to us. You have till 7, so take your time. But try and get it in early so we make sure and get it and get a chance to go through it before 7. I want to make sure you're not texting while you're driving. The lyric is... Cut a voice note. Send it to us now. You could be going to the show.
2: Coming up next... Here's what's next with Kat and JJ.
0: I'm sticking to the four before you hit the door. It's always fun for us to kind of take a peek at everything that happened since the last time we chatted. And there's things that you probably want to know as you start your day. Like?
3: All right. A settlement has been reached when it comes to the contaminated baby formula plant. So we're going to talk about that and who gets that money. Also, would you be able to survive plummeting towards the earth 10,000 feet above it? Going 150 miles per hour.
0: No problem.
3: Guess what? Somebody did survive it. She talks about it coming up with the four before you hit the door next.
1: Kane Ruth.
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14: Slight chance of rain showers today. Otherwise, mainly cloudy skies expected. Daytime highs approaching 70. Westerly winds 8 to 15 miles per hour. Partly cloudy skies tonight. Lows dip down to about 48. Mainly sunny skies tomorrow. Daytime highs approaching 72. From the Weatherology Weather Center, I'm meteorologist Paul Frobley. Currently 61.
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3: about AI taking over the world. We're all going to be dead soon. But he made this impromptu like phone call on stage to the president of one of the biggest AI companies out there. And his goal was to set the mind at ease of all of the people that were there, other Americans around the world that are worried about AI taking
16: over. The robots will not be taking over. The AI will not be taking over the rest of the world. The whole thing is a hoax. Now, with that, we have to be a little bit careful.
17: There'll be a deliberate discussion about the responsibility of the companies to maintain safety and what role, if any, the government has to play in that.
3: So, I mean, you know, according to Back to the Future, we are supposed to be flying on hoverboards right now everywhere wearing silver suits. So a lot of people think it's going to be quicker than it is. It's not.
0: I'm not too worried about the AI taking over, because can't you just kick the plug out?
3: You really could.
0: You know what I mean?
3: Like, you just kind of shoot its little battery pack off and we'd be fine. Abbott Laboratories, they have agreed to pay nearly $385 million to settle a civil case involving bacterial contamination concerning baby formula at this plant in Sturgis, Michigan. So they also did have another lawsuit, an investigation pending into that plant, and that has been closed. But there are going to be a lot of people that had to take their babies to the hospital because they were drinking this formula with bacteria in it. Anything that involves babies, you best believe these moms will fight until the end. Without these dads will fight until the end.
0: These outbreaks make you really, you know, second guess going to formula if you can breastfeed.
3: Of
0: you
3: know course. What I mean, I think any parent would want to breastfeed as long as they can, or pump or whatever. But I mean, it's just not an option for a lot of people. Skydiver is sharing her terrifying story of surviving a 10,000-foot plummet towards the Earth without an open parachute. How do you even, like, wrap your mind around it while it's happening?
18: It just went black. I don't even kind of remember, maybe even, like, not even remember leaving the plane. And then in my kind of mind, I was thinking, back to my, like, training, I was thinking, right, if I'm falling and I'm unstable, I should be arching and trying to reach my parachute. And obviously, that's, you can see in the clip, that's what's kind of happening. And threw my reserve out as well, which kind of saved my life, really.
0: Okay, so she did have a reserve.
3: She did.
0: Okay.
3: Pretty impressive at 150 miles per hour going in and out of consciousness. And then when you're, you know, in consciousness and then you're able to make those decisions to save your life, I would mail it in. I would have no idea. I would start just saying my I'm sorry's, you know, and then
0: there's not enough fall time for you.
3: I know. I try to like choke myself so I didn't have to feel the impact. Anyway, let's hope that never happens. Deputies in Mississippi, they're looking for a vehicle with a crazy statement written on it. I feel like it'll be easy to find.
19: And new at 10, Prentice County investigators are looking for a vehicle with "Fat Chicks Only" written on it. It is all in connection with a recent burglary that happened there.
0: Now,
3: listen, I'm not a skinny mini, so that's why I can laugh at this. But you can't be mad for other people.
0: I'm not the best crook out there, okay? Let me just put that out there as a starting statement. But if I was going to be robbing people and I wanted to lay low, the last thing I would put on the side of my van is "Fat Chicks Only."
3: Yeah. No, they stole that car. They stole the car.
0: I thought they were in a van that said "Fat Chicks Only" and they were going around robbing people.
3: No, but that's a really good point for a lot of car thieves out there. Like, maybe I will. As ugly as I think bumper stickers are, or window clings or anything like that, maybe.
0: How about
3: it would be easier to find your car if you had "Fat Chicks Only" on
0: there? How about the Toyota Corolla that didn't have any distinguishing marks that was parked right up the street? You couldn't have taken that.
3: You couldn't.
0: I heard it's about 3 seconds to steal a Kia.
3: I know.
0: Can't you take one of those?
3: But you know what I love in the news story? They cut to this like skinnier woman and she's like, "I just can't believe they'd put 'Fat Chicks Only' on." It's, you can't be skinny and like stick up for larger chicks. There's no reason to. It's not a fight you put your dog in, you know? It just makes us feel bad, you know?
0: I'm trying to wrap my mind around. I'm still wondering why you steal a van that says "Fat Chicks Only" on it.
3: The
0: like,
3: choices.
0: There's got to be a better ride out there.
3: There's got to be, and there probably was. And that is the four before you hit the door.
20: Coming up next,
2: it's Kat and JJ, and here's what's next.
0: Okay, so again, to win these tickets for the B-52s, and Devo, Sunday night, we're looking for you to give us, in a voice note, this lyric. Now, I want to say good morning to Jessica. I really appreciate your text, but she didn't understand the assignment.
3: Okay.
21: Oh, Rusty.
0: No, no. The lyrics are "Tin Roof Rusted." Or maybe you're hearing it like,
1: oh, Rusty.
0: Can we play Christina's here real quick? Does she have one?
3: Yeah.
1: Rusty.
0: There we go. That's what we're
3: all
0: looking
3: right,
0: for.
3: All right, Christina, sure.
0: Send us a voice note with this famous B-52 lyric. And that's all you've got to do. If you get it to us before 7 o'clock, even though, and Jessica, you're still in the running for your great rendition of it.
1: Oh, Rusty.
0: Okay. All you got to do is text it to us at 320-251-1047. Get it in before 7 and you're good to go. Hey, quick question. How do you feel about men getting pedicures? Don't answer it yet. I'll tell you why this is a very important moment.
3: I have strong feelings.
0: In American history, and it has to do with that next. Cat and

0: you think the new Miley sounds like?
1: Madonna.
0: Yeah, it's got a little bit
1: new
0: of that.
1: New age Madonna.
0: Yeah. New Miley in the Playhouse. Good morning, it's Kat and JJ. Talking about a friend of mine who leaned over, we're at this bar, and he just looks at me and he goes, would you want to go get a pedicure? And I was like, no. His wife gave him a gift certificate to go get a pedicure before next summer. This was the season he broke out and started wearing sandals. Otherwise, he's been like your typical dude where he's at. Low rider, white socks,
1: yeah,
0: the white New Balance shoes. And this year, he's like, I was all about the Birks. And my wife said my feet were janky, so I need them cleaned up. Or she wants them cleaned up before next summer.
1: Just think, cuddling with your lady and you're rubbing up on her cleanly shaven legs and you have crusty side toes. No, that is not fun for us. So get it taken care of. Foot Care Friday at this model college, $15.95.
0: Foot Care Friday.
1: You go in, nobody knows who you are, do a foot soak, they do a little rub, they get all the crust off the sides. It's so healthy for you.
0: So speaking of branding, we did get a text from Brandon who said, I won't go get a pedicure, but I'd consider it if they rebranded.
1: What does that mean?
0: He doesn't like the word pedicure. So he sent in four new suggestions for what they should call a pedicure for men.
1: Okay.
0: Which one of these do you like the best? The foot tune-up, the 10-toe overhaul,
1: okay,
0: the callus cleanup, or work boot recovery. I like the last one.
1: I like the first and the last one because it speaks to men. Listen, guys, it's the same thing that you'll be getting, whether it's called a pedicure or a foot tune-up. But I think it should be offered at those sports clip places or at like a barber. If you have a woman in there and she's got all of her stuff, but like everything's black or silver, is it just in your mind?
0: I'm just not doing it.
1: It's just caught up in the beauty? Okay.
0: Just not do it. It just seems like wash your feet. And everything should be fine.
1: I wash my feet every day.
0: And you still get the funguses?
1: I don't get fungus. I get pedicures every
0: three weeks. But if you weren't to get pedicures, would you have fungi?
1: Probably. I think it's very natural for people to accumulate stuff under their toes, but that's not going to be me. I have too many people in my family with awful toenails that it has like launched me into this stratosphere of like, I constantly think about it.
0: Like when you have male pattern baldness in your family and you do everything you can to fight it.
1: Bringing my dad to get his toenails done at a specialist, by the way, because it's gotten so out of control. That runs in his DNA.
0: Does that have to do with your diet? Do you get funky toenails from your diet?
1: Everything is tied to what you put in your body, but it's also lack of care. I think it does have to do with DNA because his sister's got it going on.
0: She got the funky
1: feet. It's scary. And I don't want to do that.
0: If you're a dude and you get pedicures, I got to know a little bit more about this, okay?
2: Coming up next.
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0: Our number is 320-251-1047. And a special good morning to Rob, who really wants these B-52 and Devo tickets.
4: Hey, doing something a little different here. Ooh. I think we're going to do something like this. Tin Roof Rusty! Hey, this is Rob from Zimmerman. Let's do this, B-52.
0: Right? He wants to be a DJ, you can tell. What we're looking for is for you to give us this lyric in a voice note, and time is running out. You got 20 minutes left to text us at 320-251-1047. And what we want to know also with your text is you can include what's good in your life right now. What is something good? If you had to pinpoint one thing you woke up this morning and said, wow, that's good. And it's going on in my life. What would yours be? Call, text now. 320-251-1047. We'll get all these on next.
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21: As soon as I wake up, I love the morning show.
0: Hey! Challenge hopefully accepted. Can you please...
22: tell me something good.
1: Go to the UK for this one. A little inspirational story. This guy in the UK, he had been homeless for a decade and he found a permanent home, and it showed a video of him playing piano in a church. It's gone viral. A little Bohemian Rhapsody.
0: I love this. Way to catch people's attention, right?
1: So talented. But this video went viral since July, raised $54,000 to help fight homelessness. So every dollar he's put back into helping feed the people, helping the volunteers that helped him when he was down on his luck for a whole 10 years. So giving back. That's amazing. That is what's good.
22: Tell me something good.
0: How about you, Kat? What's good?
1: What's good is that we have a pretty chill week, but I'm getting a facial today, and then tomorrow I am going to be a lady who lunches, and that's kind of what fall, I know that there's like a point when the crazy summer ends, and then I can start kind of slowing down and doing the stuff that I love. Meeting friends for coffee, going and meeting my friend Susie for some lunch. We're really excited for the seafood chowder. You know what I mean?
0: Does she not have a job either?
1: No.
0: What the hell's going on here?
1: She's amazing. She sits on her porch and she looks out at her lake and she reads.
0: What am I doing wrong?
1: She's actually like on the side an interior decorator. Her house is incredible. But yeah, it's just good to know people that can meet you anytime. I like her a lot. And that is what's good.
0: Sounds like you got a crush.
22: Maybe I did.
0: For me, what's good is I started this side business like a month ago and just kind of doing individual hitting with players. It's not a big group thing and it's not a we're going to put together a baseball or a softball team thing. And the kids that I get to work with are so much fun, and to see them learn on a one-on-one environment. Like for me, I'm for sure not going to get rich doing it, but I'm really, really enjoying it. I'm so glad I made the move and took the jump. So for me, that's what's good.
22: Tell me something good.
0: Dara, I appreciate you holding. You want to tell us what's good in your life?
4: I just went on a really great date, and I'm very excited about
1: it. What made it?
0: Yeah, what made it great?
1: Yeah, tell us about it.
4: Well, he was attentive. He listened. He asked questions, and I think most importantly, he made me feel really safe and really good.
1: Nice.
4: And I don't think I have felt safe, both like mentally, spiritually, emotionally. So
0: when's the next date?
4: We're going to go out on a date next Friday, actually. So
1: do you have that one cynical friend that's like, but what's wrong with him?
4: You know what? I have learned in this situation, I'm going to keep this one to myself.
1: Good for you.
4: Yeah, so that I don't have outside perspective on this. And then, you know, then I'll ask once we start getting serious, so I don't marry, you know. Crazy.
0: All right, our number is 320-251-1047. Josh, you had a question?
19: All right, am I too early for high or low?
0: Yeah, we're going to do it in a couple of seconds. As a matter of fact, let me play this song, and then we're going to do it, and we'll give you a chance at up to $5,000, okay?
19: Sounds good, thank you.
0: You're very, very welcome. Free money, high, low. You can put up to $5,000 in your pocket in just seconds. Now.

0: You wake up, you dial a phone number, you end up thousands of dollars richer before most of the free world is even functioning. Let's do it.
1: You need cash. We got it for you. It's free money.
0: An early round of applause for my man Brandon over here, who's caller number 10.
2: Up and ready to go. Ooh. Do you feel like your brain is ready to go? This is one of those, it's not like Playhouse Island where you can just sit there. This is pretty interactive.
0: All right, good talk, Brandon. There's always fun to hear from you. So here's what's going to happen is Kat's going to rip open this envelope and she's going to find out how much money you're playing for this morning. We know it's between $1 and $5,000, and we'll start the clock with your very first guess. And really, all you have to do is follow Kat's directions. If you can land on this dollar amount before the clock expires, then you've got yourself all that money. Any questions?
3: Nope.
0: All right, time for free money, high, low. And as always, the clock, Brandon, will start on your first guess. Good luck.
3: $2,500.
2: Higher.
3: $3,500.
2: Lower.
3: $2,700.
2: Higher.
3: $3,000.
2: Higher.
3: $3,200.
2: Higher.
3: $3,250.
2: Lower.
0: Oh! Oh! He wasn't expecting the lower there, it sounded like. What
2: not
0: was the
2: a
0: number?
2: Bad play.
3: I was not.
2: No, it was $3,225.
0: Dude, if you'd cut that in half, one guess, you could have had all that money, son.
4: Bummer.
3: So
0: all right. As always, good talk, Brandon. I hope you have a great morning. We will give you another opportunity at Free Money High Low, a highly interactive game coming up here at about 7:40. That's when the next chance to put all that money in your pocket is. Now that we know how to play, we should be better at 7:40.
1: Coming up next with Kat and JJ.
2: I do want to let you know, just got confirmation that we have Psychic Kim on Thursday.
0: Ooh, so, I like that. So 7:30. Thursday-ish. Yes. Start thinking about your questions for Psychic Kim and our first round of paparazzi. Let's dig in. What do you got?
2: All right. We're going to talk about that epic Emmy promo that aired. Who was the guest star? It had a Law & Order SVU theme, so you can probably guess who was alongside Mariska Hargitay. It is going viral. That's coming up with Radio Paparazzi next.
0: And let's try and also give you some more free money coming up here at 7:07.
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5: Slight chance of rain showers today. Otherwise, mainly cloudy skies expected. Daytime highs approaching 70. Westerly winds 8 to 15 miles per hour. Partly cloudy skies tonight. Lows dip down to about 48. Mainly sunny skies tomorrow. Daytime highs approaching 72. From the Weatherology Weather Center, I'm meteorologist Paul Frobley. Currently 61.
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2: All right. Was not ready, but this was something I didn't know I needed in my life.
18: Oh, my God. Did you hear this?
19: If it's happening in Hollywood, we're talking about it.
2: My worlds collided in the form of a promo. You know how much I love Law & Order SVU, and I love Taylor Swift, and Taylor Swift loves Mariska Hargitay, so they did this promo for the Emmys, and it was great.
20: Will Taylor Swift be at the Emmys? You gotta think like a Swiftie, because the Swifties think that everything is a clue.
21: Why would she be showing up to the ceremony tonight? She's probably gonna be sitting at home playing with those cats she's named after TV show characters.
20: Exactly. And her cat is named Olivia Benson.
21: Maybe she's going to do one of those cool pre-taped sketch things to support the host.
22: Do you think she'll sing?
21: No.
20: Oh, wow. Isn't it cool when it does that?
2: Mm-hmm.
0: Not bad.
2: It was great. And her Eras Tour video was nominated for 5 Emmys, which was pretty incredible.
0: Did she win any, though?
2: I don't know. She was at her, I almost said boyfriend, her husband's football game, so just could not make it. Salma Hayek, she was on with Mark and Kelly, and this is exciting because our family loves the grown-up movies, so to find out that Grown Ups 3 is currently filming, she was talking about how Adam Sandler just turned 60 while they were filming, so she treated him.
23: It was his birthday on the 9th, and I brought him mariachi.
2: Oh,
23: and a piñata, and a piñata. I had peanut butter M&M's because he loves those peanut M&M's.
0: Some of my favorite videos on the internet are like when a guy hires a mariachi band to wake up his parents.
2: Yeah.
0: Like they sneak into the bedroom and then they just start going full bore.
2: Yeah, so I'm excited. Grown Ups 3 expected to premiere on Netflix 2027. Blowing out their candles today, Heidi Montag of MTV's The Hills is 40.
17: Coming up next. Here's what's next with Kat and JJ.
0: Real quick, B-52's tickets. Who gets them today? Well, we were looking for you to send us a voice note with these famous B-52 lyrics. This is the one we chose. And just out of random, Sarah. You're going to the show, so congratulations. Nice. You got the tickets today. We'll have more tickets for you tomorrow morning. Kat said we're going to aim for about 8:20 tomorrow morning to get you those. Right now, though, how about we do some coulda, shoulda, woulda? This game is worth $200, and it's pretty simple. If you can get through his caller number 10, I'm sure you've heard this before. We just give you 5 words. You tell us what words they make you think of. So if I was to say school, you would say...
2: school, homework.
0: I would have said bus. If I was to say pencil, you would say
2: eraser.
0: I would have said pen. So it has to do with what you think, and you get to choose to play with either Kat or myself. But if you want some free money, now is the time to start hollering at us. 320-251-1047. And since we had so much Taylor in the paparazzi, let's get her on while you're dialing. Good morning. It's

0: keep your stash.
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14: Slight chance of rain showers today. Otherwise, mainly cloudy skies expected. Daytime highs approaching 70. Westerly winds 8 to 15 miles per hour. Partly cloudy skies tonight. Lows dip down to about 48. Mainly sunny skies tomorrow. Daytime highs approaching 72. From the Weatherology Weather Center, I'm meteorologist Paul Frobley. Currently 61.
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16: Enforce new U.S. Postal Service rules for mail-in ballots before the November midterm elections. So that would be right around the corner. The decision leaves a lower court order in place that blocks the rules while legal challenges still continue. But they say highly doubtful that anything will happen for what will be coming up in November. It's just too soon. Trump was also in the all-in summit where he made an impromptu phone call on stage to one of the biggest designers, creators of AI. And he just wanted to set the minds at ease of people around the world that AI will not be taking over.
17: The robots will not be taking over. The AI will not be taking over the rest of the world. The whole thing is a hoax. Now, with that, we have to be a little bit careful.
18: There'll be a deliberate discussion about the responsibility of the companies to maintain safety and what role, if any, the government has to play in that.
16: All right, there you go. Hit it. Let's go, please. why I just love, I love technology. I love that there are cameras everywhere. One, I live an honest life, but this Georgia guy caught trespassing onto property, not only using the pool, the hot tub, but in the hot tub there was a rubber ducky.
0: No, he didn't.
16: And witnesses say that the video shows that he was highly infatuated with this rubber ducky. Nuzzling it with his nose like this.
0: There's nothing wrong with that.
16: Cuddling with it to the side of his face. But, I mean, crystal clear. I could count the pores on his nose. So he will be discovered, if not already. But his face has been put everywhere. He also stole an e-bike from the garage.
0: Oh, well, there you go.
16: And some extra stuff. All right, so I love these women. They are going tit for tat, back and forth, when it comes to what it's like to be middle-aged women and
3: their
16: confession.
3: My feet were turning brown, and I thought I was in full liver failure. Turns out, the new lotion I bought was self-tanner.
19: Midlifer confessions.
20: I mixed up what was in my hands and threw cat treats in my mouth instead of the peanuts.
19: Midlifer confessions.
20: I had a brief moment of panic because I didn't have my seatbelt on. I was sitting in my office cubicle chair.
16: Listen, midlife confessions. I'm sure that you could add to the list if

0: Have you ever had to warn someone about your family as they were about to marry into it? Hey, good morning. It's Kat and JJ. What's the name of the show?
1: The name of the movie on Netflix is called Ready or Not. So it's a game of hide and seek. It's kind of a darker film and a lot of blood, a lot of gore. So if that's not you, then don't watch it. But it's very good. It's like, who would think of a concept like this? This woman gets married. You marry into this very wealthy family, the Ledomas family, and there's a curse on the family.

0: the new Ari. It's called Petal. And hey, good morning. Got the Playhouse with Kat and JJ. The question we're asking this morning is, have you ever had to warn someone about the relationship they were going to really get into? Maybe they were engaged and everything was going great. You're so in love. And then somebody from that family steps up and says, hey, listen, you really don't want to marry into this family.
1: You're in for it. Normally, these conversations happen before a ring is put on it, or you notice things before the ring is put on it.
0: The radar is up.
1: Yeah. I mean, the movie I watched, she didn't know about the fate of her life by marrying into this family until the moments she walked down the aisle. There were many people in her ear like
0: you could have told me this last week.
1: Yeah, they're like, you don't want this situation.
0: And Randy, yours is a little bit different, huh?
2: It is.
0: Tell us.
2: So, my boyfriend and I have been together for almost 5 years, and met his mom initially, very, very nice, would get the shirt off her back for anybody, you know, you're like, holy cow, this is really cool, you know, sacrificial, oh, fantastic, until her grip started getting loosened by me, because he's with me, and not her.
1: Yeah.
2: And it was, oh, you're controlling him. Oh, you're the reason I don't see him often.
1: Oh, man.
2: She would show up unannounced when she wasn't allowed. And the reason she wasn't allowed, it takes a lot for me to do this because that's his mother. However, she attempted to put a beer bottle through my head one night.
0: Oh, what?
2: When we were out. We were out just for some live music for a couple hours and went out with my boyfriend's cousin. And all of a sudden, his mom started to get bucky and was like, oh, this is my son. This is my son. And didn't say anything about me. And
1: introducing him to other people and not saying, like, this is his significant other.
2: Oh, yeah. Like, okay. hanging on him, all the things. Okay, so then something triggered, and all of a sudden she starts yelling at me. She goes, I just feel so bad for my son. He's getting controlled by that.
1: Oh,
2: B-I-T-C.
1: Yeah.
2: And she's controlling him. She's the reason that we don't have a relationship.
1: But
2: and
1: I also think that he should have stood up for you. Were there moments that he texted, called her, and said, you know what? She's not doing this. She's not a puppet master. You know, I just don't have time right now. I'm busy with work. I can't always be with you. Did he do his part?
2: Yeah. So that night after she started yelling and stuff, then she started to threaten me and said, I'll meet your ass out in the parking lot. I'll beat you, blah, blah, blah.
1: Oh, my goodness.
2: And she was trying to throw a beer bottle at me. So he ends up having to pick her up with one of the bar owners and pinned her against the wall. So she stopped and he said, that is not acceptable. Like, what are you doing? And she looked at him. She said, don't worry. I'll meet you outside and beat yours too.
1: Wow.
2: And so like after this, I was like, you can't make this up. Like you can't do that.
1: Yeah.
2: So then it was like, hey, like we're not involving with you. Like I'm setting boundaries now, and you don't like boundaries, and it's not my job to fit into where you want me in your life and your son's life. It's your job to back off and figure out where you fit in ours, and when you disrespect me like that, and then you look at my children and say, well, I don't know why your mom won't let me come over to your house anymore. You'll have to ask her.
0: Now, hey, quick question. Two things real quick. Number one, did she ever whoop you? And then number two, what's your relationship like with the mom now?
2: No, she didn't. She got pinned against the wall and kicked out that evening.
0: Okay.
2: And then after the next episode of verbal abuse, boundaries were set to where it's not that she's not allowed to come over, but there's so much animosity there right now that I'll be cordial with her and will be cordial with her and the kids can see her.
1: Yeah.
2: But she has set the standard to what it cannot be anymore.
1: You are such a better person than I am because I'm like, I don't know if I could sit there at Christmas and forget that she just threatened to send a beer bottle towards my dome.
0: You do it for the kids. You do it for your husband.
2: Let me tell you, my hood days want to wake back up.
1: Yeah. You should remind her.
0: I am so glad you called. And I hope this, you know, eventually pans out and she kind of gets things under control.
1: Is he her only child?
2: No, she is.
1: Weird.
2: He is the youngest boy, and his dad was extremely mean to him growing up.
0: Boy, there's a lot of stuff to unpack here.
2: A game of coddled behavior for many years, but he is a tremendously different boyfriend to me. And as much as it, like, I know hurts him, and without getting sappy, like, he knows where his future lies, and he loves his mom, and that's his mom, and he knows it will always be that way. But he knows that respect boundary was crossed way too many times.
0: That girl crazy.
1: Well, that's good. That's good that he realizes that. Yeah. But that's got to be really tough for him, too. You know?
0: I appreciate it. Hey, thank you so much for calling. And this was entertaining at the very least. I hope things work out for you guys. And I hope you have a great morning.
2: Have a good day, guys.
1: You too.
0: Oh, what would you
1: that's
0: do
1: intense.
0: If Derek's mom looked you in the face and said, what I'm going to whoop your ass and threw a beer bottle at your head? Is there any coming back from that?
1: I don't think so. I can't think of being able to mentally get over someone having those thoughts about me. I'm a huge believer of if it comes out of your mouth and you say it to me, that's really how you feel. So you can't go, I didn't mean to say it.
0: I wasn't
1: going to hit you.
0: Heavy, heavy stone.
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0: 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You get a couple of seconds to figure out how much money's in the envelope in front of Kat. 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
5: 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You ever bring someone to your house for the first time, and your dog's never met that person, and right when they walk in, your dog's like, who is this? Who are you? Who are you? Who are you? Who are you? Who are you? Who are you? Who are you? Who are you? Who are you? Who are you? Who are you? Stop it. Stop it. Who are you, dude? Who are you, dude? Who are you, dude? Who are you? Get over there. Get over there. Who is this guy? Who is this guy? Who is this guy? Who is this guy? Sit down.
3: 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It's the Playhouse with Kat and JJ.
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0: Time for us to get into our second round of Free Money High Low for the morning. Remember, weekday mornings, you get a chance to play during the 6, the 7, and the 8 o'clock hours. This morning, our first play was going pretty good, and then I think he kind of got shocked by one of the answers, and it just paused him.
1: Yeah. You have to be quick on your feet. Practice at home. Come up with a fake number.
0: Practice is everything.
1: It really is. Yeah.
0: Let's take caller number 10 right now at 320-251-1047. Kat will open up the envelope in front of her, and in there is a dollar amount between $1 and $5,000. If you can get there with her help before the clock expires, then you can keep all that money. But again, you do have to call to play and win. Our number is 320-251-1047. We'll grab caller number 10 and give you a shot at all this money in 90 seconds. Start calling now. Good luck.

0: all this money to give away. Let's do it.
1: You need cash. We got it for you. It's free money high low. Welcome to the playoffs with Jack and Jack.
0: Thousands and thousands of dollars could be yours, up to $5,000, especially if you go by the handle of Elizabeth.
2: Elizabeth. Do they call you Lizzie or Beth?
3: They try to.
2: Yeah.
0: You're just not having it, huh?
3: No, not really.
2: My like name that. Is Elizabeth.
0: What are you up to right now? Sounds like you might be on the road.
3: I am on my way to work.
0: Okay, very good. Have you heard Free Money High Low? Are you familiar with this game?
3: Yes,
0: okay,
3: I am.
0: Let's go then. Kat's going to open up your envelope. We know that there is a dollar amount between $1,000 and $5,000 in this. She's going to rip her open. We'll show the camera here real quick, and she's going to help you. You're going to give us a first guess. She'll tell you whether your next guess should be higher or lower. If you can land on this dollar amount before your clock expires, then you get to keep all that money. Do you have any questions for us?
3: No, I do not.
0: Deep breath, clear mind, and with Kat's help, hopefully we can land on this dollar amount and get you all this chatter. We're ready to start the clock when you are ready to give us your first guess. Good luck, Elizabeth.
3: $3,500.
2: Higher.
3: $3,800. Higher. $3,900.
2: Higher.
3: $4,500.
2: Lower.
3: $4,200.
2: Lower.
3: $4,500.
0: That jump between, what was she at, $3,800 and then she went to $4,500.
2: Yeah, but that last number, did you say $4,500?
0: Yeah.
2: So you went back up. So the number
3: 4,050. Oh, sorry.
2: Oh, 4,050. It was 4,003. So I want to let you know, if you are new to this game, if you said 4,000 and I said higher, you could say 4,001, 2, 3 like that. Yeah. You could count like that.
0: As long as we can disseminate where you're headed, we'll try and help you the best we can. But $4,003.
2: That would have been fun.
0: That's a big chunk of cheddar.
3: So close.
0: Yeah, and it was good. You were very poised, and a little more practice, I think, definitely wouldn't hurt. We're going to give you another shot at this exact same game if you can get through, coming up here at 8:40 this morning. So thanks for calling. Hope you have a great morning, Elizabeth.
3: Yeah, thank you. You too.
0: Free money high low. It just works that way. There is a dollar amount in another envelope marked 8 a.m. sitting in front of Kat, and you'll get a chance at that in a couple of minutes.
1: Coming up next, here's what's next with Kat and Jack.
0: If you're looking for free money, we're also going to try and get a round of suds or soda in here, where if you can identify the difference between a can of soda and a can of beer just by your ears, then you could win $1,000 in less than 10 minutes. But first, we gossip with round two of paparazzi.
2: Oh my gosh, looks like Meghan Markle is back at work in the UK. What is her first security-backed gig? We're going to talk about it coming up with the four before you hit the door. Just kidding. Radio paparazzi next.
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11: Mainly cloudy skies today with highs around 70. Northwest winds 8 to 15 miles per hour. Tonight, lows around 48. Highs around 72. Tomorrow, mainly clear skies. More clouds than sun Thursday with a high of 74. 68, storms likely Friday. From the Weatherology Weather Center, I'm meteorologist Paul Frombley. Right now, it's 61 degrees.
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0: is that an ordinary can of soda, or is that a cold, frosty beer? If you can tell the difference with your ears, then you could end up $1,000 richer. Let's play Suds or Soda. Right down below Cat's feet, we've got beer, we've got soda, and if you can tell the difference and dethrone Anthony from the current leaderboard, then you got yourself a whole bunch of money. We will give away this $1,000 on our last show of this year. And I'm like, I started just kind of looking ahead. It's like 3 months and a week away.
1: Isn't that crazy? How many sleeps till Christmas? I can't wait. Is it 17 Saturdays? I got to check my email.
0: I think you're probably asking the wrong person. Do you get that email to you every day?
1: No.
0: You have a counter email to you every day. You're such a
1: I love
0: goof.
1: Christmas. Yesterday, Liam whispered to me, can we put our tree up? He's my soul mate. Like, he literally loves Christmas as much as I do. So
0: I love Christmas too, but let's not put the snow on the ground quite yet.
1: But if something brings you so much joy, like a Christmas tree with Christmas lights on it, why would you ever take it down?
0: All in due time, Kat. All in due time.
1: Okay.
0: Right now, we got to get caller number 10 on the show. 320-251-1047. If you're caller number 10, we'll start opening cans. If you can tell us whether it's a beer or a soda, you could end up $1,000 richer. Time for Suds or Soda in the Playhouse. Good luck, guys. Okay.

0: By the way, this is the time of the year that if you want to go check out a Twins game, I think ticket prices go way down because
1: they've got
0: no chance at winning anything anymore. This will be the time where you get to start seeing some of the guys that are in the farm system, and they're trying to keep the other dudes kind of healthy. I'm JJ Katz here as well.
1: That looks like how you golf.
0: A little bit. Let's get to a little game we like to call Suds or Soda as we congratulate Rosemary from St. Cloud as being caller number 10. And what do you got going on right now?
2: Good morning. Just dropping kiddos off at school.
0: All right. What's the rest of the day look like? You got fun stuff planned or you just got to work?
2: No work today. Just running a bunch of errands.
0: I got you. You sound like
1: Kat. That's work.
0: That's usually what we get from her every morning. What'd you do yesterday? Errands. So, Rosemary, the game is called Suds or Soda. We're going to start opening cans. And if you can identify whether it's a beer or a soda, and you can dethrone Anthony on the leaderboard, then you're sitting pretty to look at $1,000 cash. Do you have any questions before we get started?
2: No.
0: Let's go then. Rosemary, here comes your very first can, but you have to tell us whether it's Suds or soda.
1: Come on. That's a tough one, and I'm looking right at it.
2: I'm going to say soda.
0: I'm so glad you did. That's one. Yes.
1: Good start.
2: Yes.
0: I feel like she did the arm pump. Yes.
1: Eight more to go. Here we go.
0: Rosemary, this is a tall climb, right?
1: Yeah.
0: Can number two, Suds or soda?
2: We're going to say soda.
1: Are we?
0: We're wrong.
1: No.
0: I heard the difference in
1: I
0: that one.
1: I did too. I heard the fizz.
0: I feel like I really heard the difference in that one. All right. Rosemary.
2: Thanks.
0: No, thank you. We appreciate you joining the show. And unfortunately, couldn't get you on the leaderboard. Anthony, he's doing a little happy dance in Sauk Center today. He's still up there with eight in a row. And you never know when the next chance to play Suds or Soda is going to be. But I do know it's worth $1,000. So if you can tell the difference, don't fly too far away.
3: Up next with Kat and JJ.
1: All right, so we're going to go to Reddit. When I saw this on Reddit, there is a section where it's called Am I a Bleep Hole? And people will post something, and it's more than likely because they've been called one.
0: Because you are. If you're asking the question, you probably are one.
1: I think you're going to side with this guy. He is 26 years old, sat down to do something with his 11-year-old nephew, okay? And they were playing chess. He didn't let him win. And it was because this 11-year-old popping off to the family. He's like, I'm going to beat my uncle. He has no chance. He's not going to beat me at chess. The uncle beats him. And the whole family's like, I can't believe you did that.
0: Why wouldn't you let him win?
1: He's 11. I think 10 is the perfect age to really start showing them that the world is harsh.
0: Two is.
1: And if you want to win, you got to really go at it.
0: This is why we're so soft. This is why we're losing at everything.
1: So,
0: because you can't let your 11-year-old, then don't come to the chess table.
1: I thought I'd bring it from Reddit to on air, and we're going to see. Do you think that it's a good idea to defeat a child in a competition or let them win, give them that confidence? That's false confidence, right? That's just them. Obviously, they think they win either way.
0: This is why we are so soft as a society.
1: Is it making them delusional? Are we the problem? Let's talk about it next.
0: Yeah, 320-251-1047. Let's get your thoughts.
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14: Mainly cloudy skies today with highs around 70. Northwest winds 8 to 15 miles per hour. Tonight, lows around 48. Highs around 72. Tomorrow, mainly clear skies. More clouds than sun Thursday with a high of 74. 68, storms likely Friday. From the Weatherology Weather Center, I'm meteorologist Paul Tremblay. Right now, it's 61 degrees.
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0: The number is 320-251-1047. Be part of the show, especially if you believe that being soft is taught.
1: That's basically what Reddit is putting out there. I wanted to bring it from Reddit to...
0: I'm really surprised you were on Reddit. On that air. Doesn't look like a place you belong.
1: I think it's an interesting conversation, especially under the Am I a Bleep Hole category, because, you know, you're like, obviously you are if you're under there, but you're siding with this guy immediately. 26-year-old guy is asking, is he one for beating his 11-year-old nephew at chess? His nephew was bragging to the entire family that his uncle was going down, that he had no chance of winning. And the family is now thinking that this 26-year-old is a jerk for just not letting this 11-year-old win. You know, obviously it was just a competitive game and there had to be a loser. So what age should we start teaching them that losing is a part of life? You're going to lose at a lot of things. You're going to win at a lot of things. You just have to be able to embrace both.
0: I think my favorite text that we got so far was from Nate. He said, I will never let my son beat me in anything. Success is earned, not given. I appreciate that, man. Like, well, I don't understand why it's wrong to start teaching people to be competitive and winners.
1: Joy says, I'm with JJ. Beat them if you can. My grandparents or my grandkids get mad when I win, and they will learn that you can't always win. And that's very true. There have been so many things that I love to do the ha-ha and rub it right in my kid's face. We used to do game nights all the time at our house. Derek gets a little little wild.
0: Heated.
1: You know, a little heated. Says some biting things, you know, so.
0: Zach, thoughts on this, man?
16: I think it's actually necessary to beat them. I think that if you don't learn as a child how it feels to be dominated, you're not going to learn what it feels like to be the dominator. If you just get like your handheld for your entire life, you're never going to truly get the satisfaction of winning after being, you know, defeated.
1: And that is so true. It truly is. It's like, you know, there were so many old maid games where when my son Liam was 4 or 5 years old, I'm like, I know which card is the old maid. I'm just going to pick it. And I did. And he'd cry for a little bit and then he'd want to play again. So it's like he really wanted to win.
0: Doesn't sound like he learned anything.
1: Well, he learned perseverance.
0: Kat and JJ. I want to draw just a quick line in the sand. If you're a fully grown man and your 4-year-old son wants to play hoops in the driveway and you could absolutely swat everything, that's probably being a jerk. But if your 8-year-old kid wants to play chess against you, like, that's a cerebral match. What's wrong with that? If I want to play checkers against you, I'm going to win every chance I get. I'm a competitor.
1: Maybe a nice sit down with guess who? You can win. It's okay as an adult.
0: If it's like a size thing, like I'm not going to put the pads on and a helmet on against a 5-year-old in a football competition. But when it comes to that kind of stuff, like I never let my kids do better than me. Never.
1: But the moments that they do, you come in here and you tell me about it was bad yesterday.
0: It happens to every man where all of a sudden your son outgrows your skill set.
1: Yep.
0: And then you're like, dang, because it hurts even worse then. That's why I win every chance I get. But, I mean, are you somebody who really subscribes to this? Like, no, we got to let our kids win. It's going to increase their confidence. I'd love to hear your angle real quick. 320-251-1047. Should you let kids win at everything? Is that where we are?

0: Morning, it's Kat and JJ. By the way, concert tickets tomorrow morning are at 8:20. So around this time, since you're listening now, if you're here tomorrow morning at 8:20, we could send you to go see the B-52s and Devo at Mystic Lake. So the big discussion right now is, you got a kid. It could be your kid, maybe it's your nephew or your niece, and they want to play a game with you. They want something competitive to do with you. Do you have to let them win?
1: Especially something as cerebral as chess. If they have such confidence that they could beat you, step right up. Play the game. That's what this 26-year-old did. And he wiped the floor with his 11-year-old nephew. And everyone's like, how could you? How could you do that? I can't believe it.
0: Thoughts on this, Melinda?
2: I do. So it's our job as adults to teach them how to win gracefully and how to lose gracefully.
1: Right. Yep.
2: So you can't let them win every time, because then they'll get an inflated ego. But at the same time, you don't have to be a jerk about it. Like, there is a fine line there that you have to walk as an adult, but if they know the rules of the game and they're playing honestly hard, let them lose, because that's how they learn to get better at it.
0: I agree. I think we turned a corner, I don't even know how long ago, but where all of a sudden we're like, yes, a kid can't ever experience failure. They're too fragile. No. Failure taught me to want to win.
2: Right, because if you never strive for that, you're never going to be anything other than that.
1: Kat and JJ. That needs to go on a mug.
0: Really encouraged by a lot of the texting. I think a lot of people are kind of thinking like we are, that, yes, it's okay to let them win and have some joy. I'm okay with that, but I'm also not going out like that.
1: Yeah, give them a little taste of both angles.
0: If we didn't get your thoughts on the radio, you can definitely text or call at 320-251-1047. And I want you to keep that number handy, because it's your ticket to up to $5,000. Our third round of free money high-low happens next with you.
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17: 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Go!
18: I like that.
0: I like you winning up to $5,000. Let's get to another round of free money high low. I'm pretty sure you know how this works by now. You will become caller 10 right now at 320-251-1047. And then Kat's going to open the envelope in front of her. We know that there is a dollar amount in front of her that is between $1 and $5,000. With her help, if you can land on that dollar amount before your clock expires, then you can have all that money. Now, I feel that our plays today have gotten progressively better.
1: They have. Yep. People are listening.
0: I think that if you get the first guess kind of close to the honey hole, then you're going to be able to hone in on this real quick. So we need caller number 10 that would like to win potentially up to $5,000 right now. Our number is 320-251-1047. Dial carefully and quickly and come get your money. Yeah.

0: Minnesota music from Lizzo. I like it. About damn time. All right, heads up. We're probably going to be able to talk about this one more time, and then that's going to be it, because I'm assuming that after we chat about this real quick and you felt the cold that came yesterday, that you're going to want to jump on the party plane to paradise. So we just heard from our girl Jill at Burst Travel yesterday. We're down to one room left at the resort we're going to go to in February. One room, so that means two seats on the plane. So if you haven't heard about our party plane to paradise, we've been doing this, what, is this 15 years now?
1: Liam is going to be 15, 15 or, yeah.
0: 15 wow. years we've been going on vacation with listeners. We'll be doing it again this February. It's over President's Day weekend. 5 days, four nights in the beautiful Mexican Mayan Riviera. And we'd love for you to grab this last room. Now, there are so many cool people that come on this trip every year that we've become just like friends with. And then we get an influx of a whole bunch of people that is really, really fun to meet. So if you've been thinking about it, and when we launch this, like, boom, sells out. And then a room opens because
1: someone gets pregnant.
0: Or someone gets divorced.
1: Yeah.
0: Or maybe you've got an older loved one that's in, you know, kind of a health crisis or something. This happens. So we were just kind of informed that we do have one room open. So if it's something you'd like to join us for, just text PARTY to 320-251-1047. What we'll do is we'll just kick you the information, and then obviously you can decide whether or not you want to hang out in Mexico the week with us.
1: Yeah, great couples trip, but also, like, you and a girlfriend, just go. Get some cute outfits. Go for a few days. Leave the kids home with the husband. I want to flash you forward to when we go. It's about the time when the memes start showing up where it's like, why do I live somewhere where my face hurts? You know, like, it gets so ungodly cold. So to feel the warm saltwater breeze on your face and just to lay there and have nowhere to go is so welcome.
0: I did have somebody ask, is this like a party atmosphere? It kind of is, but it's like, it's not spring break. All right. Like, yeah. This, I want to make sure you understand that like, this is a resort that doesn't do cheap spring break events. There's not going to be 500 kids from a college getting stupid. It's just us getting up, having a nice casual breakfast, hanging out by the pool.
1: It's a 21 plus campus. Yeah, a lot of people want to know that.
0: And the kids aren't allowed.
1: Yeah. The food is insane. You know, all year long, I dream of the shrimp tacos at La Hacienda. I dream of Marisol with her hands all over me at La Spa. You know, it's just like all I think about.
0: And so you can do as much or as little as you want. Like, my wife and I are to the point now where, like, we're just freestyling.
1: Yeah.
0: Get up, put on a pair of shorts, and just hang with the crew. You want to go into the jungle ATVing? Knock yourself out. You want to go on a catamaran and parasail?
1: Yeah.
0: Knock yourself
1: out. One time I sat in the lobby for 3 hours with a coffee and felt the cross breeze and people watched. It was amazing.
0: It's good to have nothing to do sometimes. So if you're interested, you can hit us up. We'd be happy to get you the details, but it'll just be one more couple that will be able to join us in February. So the word is party or plane, either of them. I think we got them both set up. All you got to do is text that to 320-251-1047. We'll get you the details. First couple or person that calls Jill at Burst Travel and says, hey, I want in on the party plane to paradise, you're going to be able to reserve those last two seats, and we will see you in Mexico.
2: Coming up next, here's what's next with Kat and JJ.
0: But before that, we got to round out our paparazzi for the day. What do you got?
1: Yes, we do. All right, we're going to talk about, and everybody talks about Taylor at the Kansas City Chiefs game, but it was who she was sitting next to. I need to learn how to lip read. What could they possibly be talking about? You're going to hear that coming up with Radio Paparazzi next. It's time to
2: wake up. Kat and JJ up in the playhouse.
3: Mainly cloudy skies today with highs around 70. Northwest winds 8 to 15 miles per hour. Tonight, lows around 48. Highs around 72. Tomorrow, mainly clear skies. More clouds than sun Thursday with a high of 74. 68, storms likely Friday. From the Weatherology Weather Center, I'm meteorologist Paul Tremblay. Currently 63.
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0: dear. I mean, you turn on the TV or the radio. I mean, constantly you're being barraged by just bad stuff going on in our world. So we like to carve out a couple of seconds every morning and talk about the good things in our world. Kat had to do with food. Mine had to do with money. And a woman named Dara, hers had to do with maybe both in the future. You should hear the good news coming up next.
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2: Dogs live on a different energy. They're on another frequency. You ever bring someone to your house for the first time and your dog's ever met that person? And right when they walk in, your dog's like, who is this? Who are you? Who are you? Who are you? Who are you? Who are you? Who are you? Who are you? Who are you? Who are you? Who are you? Who are you? Stop it. Stop it. Who are you, dude? Who are you, dude? Who are you, dude? Who are you? Get over there. Get over there. Who is this guy? Who is this guy? Who is this guy? Who is this guy? Sit down.
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13: Mainly cloudy skies today with highs around 70. Northwest winds 8 to 15 miles per hour. Tonight, lows around 48. Highs around 72. Tomorrow, mainly clear skies. More clouds than sun Thursday with a high of 74. 68, storms likely Friday. From the Weatherology Weather Center, I'm meteorologist Paul Tremblay. Currently, it's 66 degrees.
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12: We're going to go to the UK for this one. A little inspirational story. This guy in the UK, he had been homeless for a decade, and he found a permanent home, and it showed a video of him playing piano in a church. It's gone viral. Little Bohemian Rhapsody.
0: I love this. Way to catch people's attention, right?
12: So talented. But this video went viral since July, raised $54,000 to help fight homelessness. So every single dollar he's put back into helping feed the people, helping the volunteers that helped him when he was down on his luck for a whole 10 years. So giving back. That's amazing. That is what's good.
15: Tell me something good.
0: Thank you, Kat. What's good?
12: What's good is that we have a pretty chill week, but I'm getting a facial today, and then tomorrow I am going to be a lady who lunches, and that's kind of what fall, I know that there's like a point when the crazy summer ends, and then I can start kind of slowing down and doing the stuff that I love. Meeting friends for coffee, going and meeting my friend Susie for some lunch. We're really excited for the seafood chowder. You know what I mean?
0: Does she not have a job either?
12: No.
0: What the hell's going on here?
12: She's amazing. She sits on her porch and she looks out at her lake and she reads.
0: What am I doing wrong?
12: She's actually like on the side an interior decorator. Her house is incredible. But yeah, it's just good to know people that can meet you anytime. I like her a lot. And that is what's good.
0: Sounds like you got a crush.
15: Maybe I did.
0: For me, what's good is I started this side business like a month ago, just kind of doing individual hitting with players. It's not a big group thing, and it's not a we're going to put together a baseball or a softball team thing. And the kids that I get to work with are so much fun, and to see them learn on a one-on-one environment. Like for me, I'm for sure not going to get rich doing it, but I'm really, really enjoying it. I'm so glad I made the move and took the jump. So for me, that's what's good.
15: Tell me something good.
0: Yara, I appreciate you holding. You want to tell us what's good in your life?
16: I just went on a really great date, and I'm very excited about
12: it. Well, what made it? Yeah,
0: what made it great?
12: Yeah, tell us about it.
16: Well, he was attentive. He listened. He asked questions. And I think most importantly, he made me feel really safe and really good.
12: Nice.
16: And I don't think I have felt safe, both like mentally, spiritually, emotionally. So
0: when's the next date?
16: We're going to go out on a date next Friday, actually. So
12: do you have that one cynical friend that's like, but what's wrong with him?
16: You know what? I have learned in this situation, I'm going to keep this one to myself.
12: Good for you.
16: Yeah, so that I don't have outside perspective on this. And then, you know, then I'll ask once we start getting serious, so I don't marry, you know. Crazy.
14: Let's go on demand. It's Kat and JJ in the Playhouse and on demand.
0: Imagine you're about to get married to this awesome person, but then they give you a warning about their family, and you're like, I don't know if this is a great move. Has that ever happened to you? We threw that question out earlier this morning and had some really interesting responses that I think you're going to want to have.

0: You fall in love, everything's going great, and then you get a warning about the family you're about to marry into. Do you still make a move? Can you change everything about the person you love to make sure they don't become part of this really crazy family? That was a question that we lobbed out a little bit earlier this morning, and you have to hear these responses coming up next.
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3: Good morning, it's Kat and JJ. Talking about a friend of mine who leaned over, we're at this bar, and he just looks at me and he goes, "Would you want to go get a pedicure?" 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This was the season he broke out and started wearing sandals. 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Low rider, white socks,
4: yeah,
3: the white New Balance shoes. And this year, he's like, I was all about the Birks. 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Or she wants them cleaned up before next summer.
4: Just think, cuddling with your lady and you're rubbing up on her cleanly shaven legs and you have crusty side toes. 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
3: Foot Care Friday.
4: You go in, nobody knows who you are, do a foot soak, they do a little rub, they get all the crust off the sides. It's so healthy for you.
3: So speaking of branding, we did get a text from Brandon who said, I won't go get a pedicure, but I'd consider it if they rebranded. He doesn't like the word pedicure. So he sent in four new suggestions for what they should call a pedicure for men.
4: Okay.
3: Which one of these do you like the best? The foot tune-up? The 10-toe overhaul?
4: Okay.
3: The callus cleanup? Or work boot recovery? I like the last one.
4: I like the first and the last one because it speaks to men. Listen, guys, it's the same thing that you'll be getting, whether it's called a pedicure or a foot tune-up. But I think it should be offered at those sports clip places or at like a barber. If you have a woman in there and she's got all of her stuff, but like everything's black or silver, is it just in your mind?
3: I'm just not doing it.
4: It's just caught up in the beauty? Okay.
3: Just not do it. It just seems like wash your feet. And everything should be fine.
4: I wash my feet every day.
3: And you still get the funguses?
4: I don't get fungus. I get pedicures every 3 weeks.
3: But if you weren't to get pedicures, would you have fungi?
4: Probably. I think it's very natural for people to accumulate stuff under their toes, but that's not going to be me. I have too many people in my family with awful toenails that it has like launched me into this stratosphere of like, I constantly think about it.
3: Like when you have male pattern baldness in your family and you do everything you can to fight it.
4: Bringing my dad to get his toenails done at a specialist, by the way, because it's gotten so out of control, that runs in his DNA.
3: Does that have to do with your diet? Do you get funky toenails from your diet?
4: Everything is tied to what you put in your body, but it's also lack of care. I think it does have to do with DNA because his sister's got it going on.
3: She got the funky
4: feet. It's scary. And I don't want to do that.
3: If you're a dude and you get pedicures, I got to know a little bit more about this, okay?
2: Get it now. On demand. It's Kat and JJ in the Playhouse and on demand.
5: Mainly cloudy skies today with highs around 70. Northwest winds 8 to 15 miles per hour. Tonight, lows around 48. Highs around 72. Tomorrow, mainly clear skies. More clouds than sun Thursday with a high of 74. 68 storms likely Friday. From the Weatherology Weather Center, I'm meteorologist Paul Tremblay. Right now, 68.
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0: 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Now I'm all patched up, and so's the fence. 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
4: Cloudy skies with a few peaks of sun this afternoon, with daytime highs approaching 70. Winds out of the northwest, 8 to 15 miles per hour. Lows dip down to about 51 tonight, partly cloudy skies. Daytime highs approaching 72 tomorrow. Sunshine mixed with clouds at times. From the Weatherology Weather Center, I'm meteorologist Paul Tremblay. Right now, it's 68 degrees.
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13: What's going on? It's your boy TJ back at it again on this Tuesday afternoon. We've got some stuff to go over today. Obviously, it's Tuesday, which means you'll be getting your Tuesday tea segment later this afternoon. Also, Ticket Tuesday is back. I have 5 pairs of Bowling for Soup tickets at First Avenue next Monday that I'll be giving away later today. Basically, what's going to happen is I'm going to play a Bowling for Soup song, and all you will have to do is text into the KG hotline with a specific keyword, and you'll be entered to win a pair of those Bowling for Soup tickets. Also, crack the code going on later this afternoon. We've got 2 numbers down, 3 numbers left. $85 is what we'll be playing for today. All that and more going on right here on KG 95.3.

If you're someone that likes to use AI services like ChatGPT, here's a friendly reminder that it is not your friend and that everything you type into an AI bot is a semi-public conversation. Come back in a few minutes, we're going to talk more about it.

0: So you should always be mindful of what you're typing into ChatGPT because they use your conversations to train future models, which means they have to store all your stuff somewhere, and it's not just ChatGPT. It's Gemini, Copilot, Claude, all of them. So according to a privacy expert, here are five things you should never share with an AI bot. Personally identifiable information like name, address, phone number, social security number. 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
1: Cloudy skies with a few peaks of sun this afternoon, with daytime highs approaching 70. Winds out of the northwest, 8 to 15 miles per hour. Lows dip down to about 51 tonight, partly cloudy skies. Daytime highs approaching 72 tomorrow. Sunshine mixed with clouds at times. From the Weatherology Weather Center, I'm meteorologist Paul Trombley. Currently 70.
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And that was our first Bowling for Soup song for your shot at two tickets to go see Bowling for Soup at First Avenue next Monday. All you got to do, text into the KG hotline 507-474-0953. 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

It is time to go over our celebrity birthdays for today. Kicking things off for us, Tom Hardy, who is Eddie Brock in Venom, Mad Max in Fury Road, and Bane in The Dark Knight Rises, is 49. Brilliant British comedian Jimmy Carr is 54. And Tommy Lee Jones, who is Agent K in the Men in Black movies, is 80.

0: get out of it.
1: So last night, the Emmys honored the best in TV and streaming, and someone asked the internet what TV show got canceled on a massive cliffhanger that still frustrates you to this day. Come back in a few minutes. We're going to talk about some of them.

I got drive, I don't need a car. Money really all that we fiending for. I'm doing things they ain't seen before. Bands ain't dumb, but extreme is all. I'm a demon lord. Fall off what? I ain't seen the horse. Called your bluff, better cite the source. Fame ain't something that I need no more.

0: So we're talking about TV shows that got canceled on a massive cliffhanger that still frustrates people to this day, and here are some of the most popular responses. Shows like Pushing Daisies, Mindhunter, The Santa Clarita Diet. Someone said, I will never forgive Netflix, and another said, I love how so many of you feel as salty as I do. And then there's other shows like Quantum Leap, where it was more frustrating and vague than anything. Now, for me, it was the show Firefly. I don't know if you remember that show. They put out a movie in 2005 called Serenity to kind of make up for it, but the fact that they stopped airing Firefly after 11 of their 14 episodes and just left it. There was no ending, there was no closure, you know, obviously until they made the movie, which didn't really sit right with a lot of the fans of the show. So, what is a movie that got canceled on a massive cliffhanger that you are still frustrated about? Text the KG hotline, let me know, 507-474-0953.
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1: That's right, it is crack the code time, 507-474-0953. I'm going to be taking the fifth caller. We've got two numbers down, three numbers to go, $85 on the line. Let's go!

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0: Today's best music, KG95.3. It is time to crack the code. Who am I talking to?
1: It's Helen again.
0: Well, hey, Helen. How you doing?
1: I'm doing good.
0: All right. You ready to give me some numbers?
1: Yes.
0: All right. What you got for that first number?
1: 0.
0: Correct. Second number?
1: 3.
0: Also correct. All right. What's your guess for that third number, Helen?
1: I'll try 4.
0: It is not 4, but that's okay. That just means that jackpot's going up to $90 for tomorrow, and you'll be able to give it another shot, okay?
1: All right, I'll try again.
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5: Cloudy skies with a few peaks of sun this afternoon, with daytime highs approaching 70. Winds out of the northwest, 8 to 15 miles per hour. Lows dip down to about 51 tonight, partly cloudy skies. Daytime highs approaching 72 tomorrow. Sunshine mixed with clouds at times. For the Weatherology Weather Center, I'm meteorologist Paul Trombley. Right now, it's 70 degrees.
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That was our second Bowling for Soup song for your shot at two tickets to go see them at First Avenue next Monday. 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
1: Greetings, loved ones. Let's take a journey.

You know, it's not uncommon to ask a host at a restaurant for a table for one, but it might be a little strange to make a reservation for one. Come back in a few minutes. We're going to talk more about

0: So, according to a new Restaurant Trends report, reservations for one are becoming more common, with data showing they're up 22% over the previous year. In general, making reservations on Tuesdays is also up 15%, which is the largest increase of any day of the week. Making breakfast reservations for the 9 a.m. hour is the most increasingly popular time slot, which is up 19%. The next largest increases are 10 a.m. and 4 p.m. for early dinner reservations. Both of those are up 15%. Also, since people love talking about tipping, according to the same report, the average full-service restaurant tip is 19.2%, which is pretty on par with the previous year. They've been steady between 19 and 20% for about 8 years now. And tips at quick service places also remained flat at 15.8%. Now, overall, the quick service average is down about 1% over the past 8 years. And overall, tipping is the highest in the Midwest and lowest in California and Washington. Are you the type of person to make a reservation for one at a restaurant, or are you just kind of like, I'm just going to go and show up and ask for a table for one?
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4: Yeah, that's right. It's time for the Top 4 at 4. The theme today is jumpin'. It's all songs that have jump in the title. And kicking things off for us, it's gonna be Blackpink with the song Jump.
0: Number 4.

0: coming in at our number three spot for our jumping top four at four today. It's Pitbull featuring Lil Jon, Jumpin'.
1: Number three.

0: points of our jumping top four at four, and coming in at the number two spot, Destiny's Child, Jumpin' Jumpin'.
1: Number two.
0: And closing out our top four at four today, the theme of jumping, it's a song called Jump by Flo Rida.
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0: Lows dip down to about 51 tonight under partly cloudy skies. Northwesterly winds around 5 miles per hour. Daytime highs approaching 72 tomorrow. Sunshine mixed with clouds at times. Partly cloudy skies tomorrow night. Chance of rain showers. Lows level off around 59. From the Weatherology Weather Center, I'm meteorologist Paul Trombley. Currently, it's 70 degrees.
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And that was our third Bowling for Soup song for your shot at a pair of tickets to go see them at First Avenue next Monday. 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

Today is National Double Cheeseburger Day, which is kind of funny because coming up on Friday is National Regular Cheeseburger Day. 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
6: 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It is time for your Tuesday Tea segment here on KG95.3. We're talking about Ed Sheeran weighing in on Macklemore being dropped as his opening act after the rapper made pro-Palestinian comments on stage during their tour, saying the decision was made by the promoters alone and that he refuses to be drawn into public discussion about the war in Gaza. Sheeran took to Instagram on Tuesday saying, "Macklemore coming off tour was the promoter's decision. It was not mine. I would never let down the fans who had made plans, nor would I abandon the touring crew and the other support acts and musicians who rely on me for work and make a living." Macklemore said Monday on Instagram that several U.S. venues told the promoter they would prohibit him from performing as Sheeran's opening act, rallied by Robert Kraft, the owner of NFL's New England Patriots. His Kraft group also owns Gillette Stadium, where the Patriots play. In a statement on Monday, Kraft said the decision to cancel Macklemore was a result of his recent comments and, quote, "a broader history of anti-Semitic rhetoric and imagery that we believe has been deeply offensive and hurtful to the Jewish community." Macklemore was scheduled to perform at 8 of the 10 shows Sheeran has remaining on his stadium tour, which will resume Saturday in Philadelphia, with Lucas Graham and Aaron Rowe now on the bill. Sheeran went on to say, "I respect Macklemore's strength of purpose to stand up and shout for what he believes. However, there is room for multiple approaches to the same end, peace. I choose to use my fame and platform to be a place of safety and sanctuary, to maintain diplomacy and keep conversations open, not closed." And that is your Tuesday Tea.
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And that was our fourth Bowling for Soup song for your shot at two tickets to go see Bowling for Soup at First Avenue up in Minneapolis on Monday. 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Text the words high school and you will be entered to win a pair of these tickets to go see Bowling for Soup with Ticket Tuesday.

It is time for the Drive at 5 here on KG95.3. 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For now, we're going to let the music do the talking. 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

Well, that is going to do it for me here on The Drive at 5 here on KG95.3. My name is TJ. Thanks for hanging out with me today. I hope you had a good Tuesday. I'll be back in here again tomorrow, same time, same place. Until then, always remember and never forget that radio is the place to go for great music and have yourself a great time. I'll see you tomorrow. Thanks for listening.

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2: That's right.
0: You're the winner. Who's this?
1: Bree.
0: Bree, where are you calling from?
1: Swansea.
0: Have you won in the past 2 months?
1: I have won in the past, yeah. A month and a half ago, I think.
0: Oh, we have a 60-day rule. I'm sorry.
1: Oh, hold on, let me see. I'm going to check my text messages. When was it? Oh, it was June 1st.
0: June 1st. All right. Well, that means you're able to win again. We're going to send you a gorgeous Liveline prize pack with stuff that money just can't buy. Bree, a Liveline trophy, a Liveline Magical Mason mouse pad, and a Liveline t-shirt. You'll have it all.
1: Awesome. Thank you so much.
0: You're so welcome. Hang on. We'll get your address.
1: Okay. Mason's on the line.
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1: Lifeline, Malcolm Todd, Earrings, one of the biggest tracks of this year, of course, the past couple months. It's been in our top five requests. We play whatever you want on this show, old or new, it's up to you. So, let us know. What are you doing? Where are you going? Who are you with? And what song should we play for all of North America right now? It's a live show, and we really will answer. So call or text 85 Liveline. Otherwise, follow us on the socials at Mason Kelter, MasonKelter. You can see what I did today, what I ate. 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
15: Lows dip down to about 51 tonight under partly cloudy skies. Northwesterly winds around 5 miles per hour. Daytime highs approaching 72 tomorrow. Sunshine mixed with clouds at times. Partly cloudy skies tomorrow night. Chance of rain showers. Lows level off around 59. From the Weatherology Weather Center, I'm meteorologist Paul Trombley. Currently, it's 68 degrees.
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